The curse of the mummy's tomb. A common image from mankind's own prehistory, lost before time. They had laughed when they said it. They will live here a year or five, the little company from Strahm, the archaeologist programmers, their families, and schools. A year or five will be enough to hand-make the protocols, to skim the top and identify the treasure's origin in time and space, to learn a secret or two that would make Strahmly Realm rich. And when they were done, they would sell the location, perhaps build a network links. But chancier than that, this was beyond the beyond. They call it the High Lab. It was really just humans playing with an old library. It should be safe, using their own automation, clean and benign. This library wasn't a living creature, or even possessed of automation, which here might mean something more, far more than human. They would look and pick and choose, and be careful not to be burned. Humans starting fires and playing with the flames. The archive informed the automation. Data structures were built, recipes followed. A local network was built faster than anything on Strahm, but surely safe. Nodes were added, modified by other recipes. The archive was a friendly place with hierarchies of

Bell's triumphant notes were taken by the other and woven into its own solemn pattern. In the midst of this strife, whereat the halls of the Minotaur shook and a tremor ran into the silences yet unmoved, Iluvatar arose a third time, and his face was terrible to behold. Then he raised up both his hands, and in one chord, deeper than the abyss, higher than the firmament, piercing as the light of the eye of Iluvatar, the music ceased. Then Iluvatar spoke, and he said, "Mighty are the Ainur, and mightiest among them is Melkor. But that he may know, and all the Ainur, that I am Iluvatar, those things that ye have sung, I will show them forth, that ye may see what ye have done. And thou, Melkor, shalt see that no theme may be played that hath not its uttermost source in me, nor can any alter the music in my despite. For he that attempteth this shall prove but mine instrument in the devising of things."

0: Your Majesty.
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4: 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Biotreya Kunat Damasi Sinsua Tim.
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0: 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Now meet Mr. Bert Choate, brilliant young president of Industrial Nucleonics. Well, Bert, exactly what is Accuray?
1: Well, George, it is a device by which a stream of electrons passes through and analyzes the product while it is actually being made. They transmit what they see to this electronic brain, which adjusts the production machinery for errors down to millionths of an inch.
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0: Well, there's your answer. If you want tomorrow's better cigarette today, next time, stop. 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
2: Nothing is more confused than to be ordered into a war, to die, or to be maimed for life, without the faintest idea of what's going on.
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0: You don't believe in tipping.
1: You know what these chicks make? They make shit.
2: Give me that. She don't make enough money, she can quit.
0: I don't even know a fucking Jew would have the balls to say that. Let me just get this straight. You don't ever tip, huh?
1: I don't tip because society says I have to. All right, I mean, I'll tip if somebody really deserves a tip. If they really put forth the effort, I'll give them something extra. I mean, it's tipping automatically. It's for the birds. I mean, as far as I'm concerned, they're just doing their job. As far as I'm concerned, this girl was nice. She was okay. She wasn't anything special.
3: What's special? Picking the back inside your dick.
0: I'd go over 12%.
1: Look, I ordered coffee. All right, now we've been here a long fucking time. She's only filled my cup 3 times. Only when I order coffee, I want it filled 6 times.
4: Six times? Well, you know, what if she's too fucking busy?
1: Or it's too fucking busy. Shouldn't be in a waitress's vocabulary.
0: Excuse me, Miss. Last fucking thing you need is another cup of coffee.
1: Jesus Christ, I mean, these ladies aren't starving to death. You make minimum wage. No, I used to work minimum wage, and when I did, I wasn't lucky enough to have a job the society deemed to work.
3: You don't care? They count on your tips to live?
1: You know what this is? The world's smallest violin playing just for the waiters.
5: You don't have any idea what you're talking about.

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We don't seem to be, despite all appearance, the instruments say. 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We do not exist, the instruments say.

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What the fuck am

world's greatest socialist democracy, could one hope to be forgiven for losing temporary sight of the aims and goals of the Marxist-Leninist revolution? 2 years it took me to be cured of my illness,

had discovered some of the very few pleasures open to visitors to this desolate place. A local concoction called hashish was being increasingly used by our troops, and many of the helicopter gunship and tank crews, moreover, would smoke large chillums and joints before embarking on missions around the mountains surrounding Kabul.

was sent for rehabilitation to the German Democratic Republic, since this would prevent any undue alarm by our loved ones back home. The wisdom of this policy is evidence of our leaders' great care for their people. Apart from hashish, there was not much to divert one during the cold mountain nights, and increasingly there were signs of the troops acquiring

within the military compound. As is often the case between human beings and animals, a close bond of affection can develop. And I became increasingly close to a camel I named Dimitri. Ah, dear Dimitri. No one can really understand the relationship between a man and his camel. As was the case with the army doctors and my superiors who sent me to convalesce.

easier to imagine the end of the world than the end of capitalism. In one of the key scenes in Alfonso Cuarón's 2006 film Children of Men, Clive Owen's character, Theo, visits a friend at Battersea Power Station, which is now some combination of government building and private collection. Cultural treasures, Michelangelo's David, Picasso's Guernica, Pink Floyd's inflatable pig, are preserved in a building that is itself a refurbished heritage artifact. This is our only glimpse into the lives of the elite holed up against the effects of a catastrophe which has caused mass sterility. No children have been born for a generation. Theo asks the question, how all this can matter if there will be no one to see it? The alibi can no longer be future generations since there will be none. The response is nihilistic hedonism. I try not to think about it. What is unique about the dystopia in Children of Men is that it is specific to late capitalism. This isn't the familiar totalitarian scenario routine trotted out in cinematic dystopias. See, for example, James McTeague's 2005 Dream Prevent Death.

Thank you.

Bye.

0: How would you account for this discrepancy between you and the Twin 9000?
1: Well, I don't think there is any question about it. It can only be attributable to human error. This sort of thing has cropped up before, and it has always been due to human error.
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0: What the fuck is this? Woolly blunts? What the fuck is this? Toasted loofies? This is for welfare pimps. Toasted loofies? This is for welfare pimps.
1: Sailor, Texas boy, just returned from duty with the Navy in the Pacific, is on leave in the port of San Diego. Spanish Alice, a Mexican prostitute working the bars in Tijuana, looking for ways into the USA. Jabbo, a Juarez-born Pachuco, living in Los Angeles, decides to go home by way of a joyride up into southern Colorado. Chick Blundy, Jabbo's L.A. girlfriend, an enigma, rock writer, and occasionally, Jabbo himself. A simple story. Sailor meets Alice in a Tijuana bar. They get drunk, fuck, cry to believe together, and get married. They cross the border and travel by car, probably a Buick, from San Diego to Cortez, Colorado. They honeymoon in a small rundown mountain trailer. And at exactly the same time, Jabbo appeals to and persuades Chick to leave L.A., probably by motorcycle, for Juarez, by way of Cortez.
2: How would you like a spanking?
1: They go north.
3: How would you like a punch in the nose?
1: In Cortez, the two couples meet.
4: Well, it's another day in Dallas. As I'm laying in my bed, sister says, get up.

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And she puts a bow in my hair, even though I turn my head. And I look around, Brother Bob is stuffing biscuits one more time at the table in his mouth. As I'm looking around, Papa's carrying Mama's easels down the hill to the car, and Mama's gonna paint a picture.

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We're gonna see President Kennedy, you sleepyhead. Mama put her pants out on the grassy knoll down in Dallas. And I looked around, cars were passing by.

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0: on the sidewalk by the grassy knoll. 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Look at that Oliver Stone movie over there. 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The blame's in the wrong spot. But we all know down here in Dallas, 'cause we were there on the grassy knoll. Please, Mr. Government, won't you open up those files,
1: Mr. President,
0: and clear our name? 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
1: Mr. Clinton.
0: Mr. Bruce. I believe in the USA. My God, Texas, Joe.

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0: one in mind, one in spirit, and one in body. 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Remember how you used to hug that raggedy stuffed doll of yours?
1: Oh, yes. I suppose I hugged the stuffing right out of her.
0: Guess that was pretty silly, wasn't it?
2: No, you were doing just what all human beings do when they love someone.
0: That's it. We all instinctively want to be one. So we like to be near them and hug them close. Remember how we cuddled you when you were little?
2: When we weren't using the slipper on you.
1: Oh, why, Daddy, how can you say such a thing? You know I was a model baby.
2: I guess I've seen worse.
0: Oh, George, you're no help at all. Be serious for once in your life. You see, dear, this human desire to be united with the one you love was planted in all of us by God for a purpose and carries over into married life. But how?

0: 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You got a joint?
1: No, not on me, man.
0: It'd be a lot cooler if you did.

0: 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I want some more. This fire has only just begun to burn.
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1: That's between me and my mind.
2: In some way, something knocked us off the air, and we're on a backup system now.
3: It's the government, or...
2: I don't know.
3: It has to be something, though.
2: Well, did you hear... Now, you tell me, because you were listening.
3: That was awful strange.
2: There was a really weird guy on the air when it went off?
3: Yeah. Real weirded out.
2: Like, going... Sort of sounding paranoid.
3: Yeah.
2: Schizophrenic.
3: Like crying and everything.
2: Yeah. And how far into the conversation was it when it went off?
3: And just a couple, about 15

fabulous beat. On piano with Blondie Bill, good enough to drive any group. Now Jack Finger blows out and over his head with these angels from Fillmore. I dig him, now he's terrific. I just stand in the outside hall against the wall, no beer necessary, with collections of In-N-Out listeners.

Anyone trying to work out what they think about accelerationism better do so quickly. That's the nature of the thing. It was already caught up with trends that seemed too fast to track when it began to become self-aware, decades ago. It has picked up a lot of speed since then. Accelerationism is old enough to have arrived in waves, which is to say insistently, or recurrently, and each time the challenge is more urgent. Among its predictions is the expectation that you'll be too slow to deal with it coherently. Yet if you fumble the question it poses, because rushed, you lose, perhaps very badly. It's hard. For our purposes here, you are standing in as a bearer of the opinions of mankind. Time pressure, by its very nature, is difficult to think about. Typically, while the opportunity for deliberation is not necessarily presumed, it is at least, with overwhelming likelihood, mistaken for an historical constant, rather than a variable. If there was ever time to think, we think, there still is and will always be. The definite probability that the allotment of time to decision-making is undergoing systematic compression remains a neglected consideration, even among those paying explicit and exceptional attention to the increasing rapidity of change. In philosophical terms, the deep problem of acceleration is transcendental. It describes an absolute horizon, and one that is closing in. Thinking takes time, and accelerationism suggests we're running out of time to think that through, if we haven't already. No contemporary dilemma is being entertained realistically until it is also acknowledged that the opportunity for doing so is fast collapsing. The suspicion has to arrive that if a public conversation about acceleration is beginning, it's just in time to be too late. The profound institutional crisis that makes the topic hot has at its core an implosion of social decision-making capability. Doing anything, at this point, would take too long. So instead, events increasingly just happen. They seem ever more out of control, even to a traumatic extent. Because the basic phenomenon appears to be a brake failure, accelerationism is picked up again. Again.

this extraordinary English tree expert who had devoted his life to saving trees. He's got back from Washington lobbying to save the redwoods. He's 84 years old and he always travels with a backpack because he never knows where he's going to be tomorrow. And when I met him at Findhorn, he said to me, "Where are you from?" And I said, "New York." He said, "Ah, New York, yes, that's a very interesting place. Do you know a lot of New Yorkers who keep talking about the fact that they want to leave but never do?" And I said, "Oh, yes." "And why do you think they don't leave?" "Kind of different than out here." He said, "No, I don't think it's that way at all." He said, "I think that New York is the new model for the new concentration camp, where the camp has been built by the inmates themselves, and the inmates are the guards, and they have this pride in this thing they've built. They've built their own prison, and so they exist in a state of schizophrenia, where they are both guards and prisoners, and as a result, they no longer have, having been lobotomized, the capacity to leave the prison they've made, or to even see it as a prison." Then he went into his pocket and he took out a seed for a tree and he said, "This is a pine tree. Put it in my hand," and he said, "escape before it's too late." He actually, for 2 or 3 years now, Chiquita and I have had this very unpleasant feeling that we really should get out. That we really should feel like Jews in Germany.

0: day may be the day.
1: Do you know the name of your first victim?
0: No, sir. Not now. Jerry, Nancy Jerry.
1: Did you know anything about her life?
0: I found out later. She was a singer in a bar. That was it. I mean, the thing is, you know, what is your passion in your life? You know, what is the thing that you like to do more than anything else? And you're doing it. You are so there that you can almost, it's like you can see the atoms vibrating. I mean, it's just, it's difficult to describe.
1: Wait, what would you feel about a man who snatched your daughter and terrorized and raped and killed her?
0: I totally wouldn't appreciate it.
1: That's it. That's how you feel.
0: Like I said, I certainly wouldn't appreciate it.

0: It is said in Japan. It is
1: the said when a person dies in extreme sorrow and rage, the emotion remains. Becoming a standable in that place. The memory of what happened remains itself there. Death becomes a part of that place. Killing everything. Killing touches. Once you have become

0: Silence, intense, from ceiling to the floor. While through the window gleams a long blue light, which stabs the dark immensity of night. Felt shod and ghostly like a shade of yore, the guard comes shuffling down the corridor. His key ring jingles, and he glides from sight. Don't forget the prison and its scars, and face the breeze where ocean meets the land. To watch the foam crests dance with silver stars, while long green waves come tumbling.
1: Да. Да. Да. Да. Да. Да. Да. Да. Да. Да. Да. Да. Да. Да. Да. Да. Да. Да. Да. Да. Да. Да. Да. Да. Да. Да. Да. Да. Да. Да. Да. Да. Да. Да. Да. Да. Да. Да. Да. Да. Да. Да. Да. Да. Да. Да. Да. Да. Да. Да. Да. Да. Да. Да. Да. Да. Да. Да. Да. Да. Да. Да. Да. Да. Да. Да. Да. Да. Да. Да. Да. Да. Да. Да. Да. Да. Да. Да. Да. Да. Да. Да. Да. Да. Да. Да. Да. Да. Да. Да. Да. Да. Да. Да. Да. Да. Да. Да. Да. Да. Да. Да. Да. Да. Да. Да. Да. Да. Да. Да. Да. Да. Да. Да. Да. Да. Да. Да. Да. Да. Да. Да. Да. Да. Да. Да.

0: Infantry's dirty. It's muddy. It's sweaty. You train a lot. You walk a whole lot. You go for days without sleep sometimes. Sometimes you think you can never live up to what's expected of you. Infantry's hard. I can't speak for anybody else. That's exactly why I wanted it.
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0: Seite. 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

0: What the fuck is this? 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

0: center of your brain. 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Literally, it's, but the craziest thing is about it, it's natural. And your brain produces it every night as you sleep. You know, when you sleep during the time you're in heavy REM sleep and right before human death, your brain pumps out heavy doses of dimethyltryptamine. 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
1: Jesus Christ
0: is all about. 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If you don't dream, you'll go fucking crazy and you'll die. And while you're dreaming, while you're in heavy REM sleep, you are going through a psychedelic trip. Very few people know about this, but it's been documented. There's a great book on it called DMT, the Spirit Molecule, by a doctor named Dr. Rick Strassman. And he did all these clinical studies at the University of New Mexico on it. And you take this shit and literally you are transported to another fucking dimension. I don't mean like you feel like you're in another dimension. I mean like you're in another dimension. You're in another dimension where there's no furniture, bro. There's fucking complex geometric patterns moving in synchronous order through the air, all around you, in three-dimensional space. And it's like there are arteries, except there's not blood pumping to them. There's fucking light, pulsating lights with no boundaries. You couldn't really understand it. And there's an alien communicating with you. Like sort of like a Thai Buddha, except he's made entirely of energy. There's no like outline to him. He's just one thing, and he's concentrating on it, and he's trying to tell me not to give in to his dashman.

kitchen sting. She's listening to the dream I weave today.

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Thank you.

0: entered the deepest jungles when pressman toy makers looking for something new. 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
1: God has a plan for all of us. Oh, wait. Sorry. Not you.
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0: You're on their top. I've seen another world. Sometimes I think it was just my imagination.
1: And you've seen things I never will.

Once upon a time, a disciple asked his master, "How can I calm my mind?" The master said, "I am too busy to talk to you right now. Why not consult your first Dharma brother?" He did as he was told and asked the same question. The first Dharma brother said, "I have a headache. I can't talk now. Why not talk to the second Dharma brother?" But the second Dharma brother said, "I have a stomach ache. Why don't you just go and talk to our Dharma master?

Do you ever sort of have a recurrence of things that happened years and years and years ago? Incidents. Memories. Memories.

one vivid memory of Rapenta's footmarks in the garden.

Thank you.

We believe in the power of music to assist in the process of healing the soul, the mind, and the body. We believe that in chronic illness, there can be no permanent healing of the body without first healing the soul and the mind. We believe in the power of music to assist your doctor in the healing of your body. We believe that if one will listen and absorb and apply what is given through the music, as well as adhere wholeheartedly to their doctor's counsel, a holistic healing of the soul, mind, and body will eventually manifest. So listen, if you please. This is music to ease your disease.

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want to go.

But the moment they get out in the fresh air, the moment they set foot outside, they find out that the monkey on the mind is still there, and so they call it a mind habit. There's two parts to this problem. The physical can be kicked quickly, but they claim the mind habit stays for life. This is a revelation to me. It should be a revelation to you that the greatest problems of our nature is not that which is physical, but that which is in the mind. And I want to talk about your mind tonight. I want to talk about those thoughts who, like little animals, little monkeys, as this parable illustrates, begin to grow on us until they overwhelm us. Every sin, every habit, every crime, every sex act.

0: rushing by because of the things that happen to us in life. But it is another thing, and if you don't play with it, if you don't toy with it, it will leave you alone. It won't crawl on board. It won't latch itself to your mind. But if you feed it, if you toy with it, if you play with it, that little monkey, that little spot is going to grow until tiny obsesses you, until it drives you, until you are totally preoccupied with it, whether it be sex, whether it be any of these things I mentioned, it will control your very life. It will drive you to act out your thoughts. You cannot find freedom. You cannot find release if you've got a monkey on your mind. Driving out every other thought. Driving out that which is decent and pure and clean. Then I look at their eyes. I look in their eyes and I know why they're not there for exercise. I know why they're on the dance floor. I know what is happening in the heart of the mind. I've seen it a thousand times. No matter how you justify, no matter how you try to set yourself free from, there's only one reason you stand there gazing with something in your eye. Because you have it in your mind, there's a monkey on
1: the mind. The monkey on the mind. The monkey on the mind.
0: On the mind. Just on the mind.

whisper, the lithium from down the hall. And I can feel her dry hips blister, her rubbing noises against the wall. And like a scream, she says that she wants it tough. Ah, suddenly I got nobody and that's enough. Cause I'm sitting in a border palace, sucking on Dos Equis beer. Yeah, sucking with greed.

0: Master Nigel Perry says the goal is to present a Palestinian perspective he believes is missing in mainstream media coverage. Perry's page includes an in-depth look at the casualty figures for both Israelis and Palestinians. Then there's another category of news sites that take aim at the media establishment, using satire as their weapon.
1: The Argus of Washington, I'm struggling to find the new analyst on the Argus market.
0: The Hour of Slack from the Church of the Subgenius regularly plays spoof newscasts like this fractured reworking of an NPR broadcast.
1: The Nation Jetliner has launched nationwide fundraising campaign to assist the people affected by the Argus in Washington.
2: Prepare news in Washington, dangerously polluted. The EPA has found high levels of toxic poisonous sewage. Delta Airlines detonated a minivan near a crowd of day laborers, killing about 500,000 workers in the apparel and hospitality industry. On Wall Street, 5-2, 1-1-2, Bush's medicine.

in LA for all of a minute, and already she's spouting cheesy movie dialogue. Must be something in the air. Must be something in the air.

0: $30 off on a front drop-in bobbin. 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
0: $90 off on a machine with a flip and sew surface. 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
1: It's the world's biggest sewing machine sale.
2: Hi.
1: Oh, Debbie Reynolds.
2: Your trade-in will get you even lower prices on all these Singer machines.
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2: It's the sale only Singer could have on machines only Singer could make.
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Mm-hmm.

I'd like to come in and soothe your soul with a little soft music from the Kalimba tonight. And we're gonna move like this.

one way, it's kind of a fun analogy to try to get some idea of what we're doing and try to understand nature. Is to imagine that the gods are playing some great game, like chess, let's say a chess game, and you don't know the rules of the game, but you're allowed to look at the board, at least from time to time, and in a little corner, perhaps. And from these observations, you try to figure out what the rules are of the game, what the rules of the pieces are moving. So you might discover after a bit, for example, that when there's only one bishop around on the board, that the bishop maintains its color. But later on, you might discover the law for the bishop as it moves on a diagonal, which would explain the law that you understood before, that it maintains its color. And that would be analogous to we discover one law and then later find a deeper understanding of it. Things can happen, everything's going good, you got all the laws, it looks very good, and then all of a sudden some strange phenomenon occurs in some corner. You begin to investigate that, to look for it. It's castling, something you didn't expect. We're always, by the way, in a fundamental physics, always trying to investigate those things in which we don't understand the conditions. We're not trying to check all the time our conditions. We have to check them enough. Okay, the thing that doesn't fit is the thing that's the most interesting. Part that doesn't go according to what you expect. Also, we could have revolutions in physics after you can notice that the bishops maintain their color and they go along the diagonals and so on for such a long time, and everybody knows that that's true. Then you suddenly discover one day in some chess game that the bishop doesn't maintain its color, it changes its color. Only later do you discover there's a possibility that the bishop is captured and this pawn went all the way down to the queen's end to produce a new bishop. That can happen, but you didn't know it. So it's a very analogous to the way our laws are. They're sometimes a little positive. They start working, and all of a sudden, some little gimmick shows that they're wrong. And then we have to investigate the conditions under which this bishop change in color happened. And so the magic is very familiar. That explains it. Unlike the chess game.

Everyone now knows how to find the meaning of life within himself. But mankind wasn't always so lucky. Less than a century ago, men and women could not have easy access to the puzzle boxes within them. They could not name even one of the 53 portals to the soul. Gimcrack religions were big business. Mankind, ignorant of the truths that lie within every human being, looked outward, pushed ever outward. What mankind hoped to learn in its outward push was who was actually in charge of all creation and what all creation was all about. Mankind flung its advanced agents ever outward, ever outward. Eventually, it flung them out into space, into the colorless, tasteless, weightless sea of outwardness without end. It flung them like stones. These unhappy agents found what had already been found in abundance on Earth. A nightmare of meaninglessness without end. The bounties of space, of infinite outwardness, were free. Empty heroics, low comedy, and pointless death. Outwardness lost, at last, its imagined attractions. Only inwardness remained to be explored. Only the human soul remained terra incognita. This was the beginning of goodness and wisdom. What were people like in olden times with their souls as yet unexplored? The following is a true story from the Nightmare Ages, falling roughly, give or take a few years, between the Second World War and the Third Great Depression.

0: an electric frying pan, an electric coffee pot, electric griddles. If you have one or are looking for one, Underwriters Laboratories urges you to be aware of the instructions for care and use of these items. Some are made so they may be immersed in water. Others aren't, but they are so marked. For your safety, read and heed the directions that come with the appliance. It's for your good.
1: So that was like sensimilia, right?
2: Sensimilia? This grass made Thai steak taste like oregano. Lay you out flat, man.
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0: jump very quickly.
1: I can remember the things that happened to me when I was 14 years of age. When I was 24, 34. 44. And I used to dream being 54. Now it comes to 64.
0: Maybe it's a cost to the foundation.

0: Shall I go? 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Shall I go?
1: If you like, if you like.

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They hit all of us. They hit anything that moved, and we didn't fall. And then they shot us in Chicago. They killed us where we stood, and we were shocked out of our collectiveness. Now I take it back. We were embarrassed out of it. The confrontation came, and in the face of it, we were wimps. When the big moment finally arrived, and there they were, and there we were, we pussied out. They walked right over us, and we let them because

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And he is something that is, he can't even understand himself. No one can understand it. It's just something that has overtaken him. It's not even him. It's something that is on him.

that special kind of world with its heart set on laughter. And a star was meant to be touched.

dying in a world that will die before death, because angels don't exist.

0: Recruits in Uncle Sam's new army today are being taught not only to follow orders, but to understand the reasons why they are given. And if you like to know the reasons for things yourself, here's one you surely ought to have, particularly if you're 35, 40 or over. The reason so many folks your age needlessly put up with common sluggishness is that they really require a different kind of laxative help. And that's why so many are changing today to that remarkable all-vegetable preparation called Seratan, which provides the special kind of aid people over 35 are so very apt to need. Yes, and that's why you ought to try Seratan yourself. Just see if you don't find it wonderfully effective, yet exceptionally mild and gentle. Completely different from anything you've ever tried before. And remember this important fact. Seratan is not a pill, not salt, not an oil or liquid, but a pleasant blend of purely vegetable ingredients which you take plain or with your food. You'll say there's nothing like it. So tonight or tomorrow, ask your druggist for Seratan. S-E-R-U-T-A-N. When you read that name backwards, it spells nature. No one knew.
1: And our heroes look Dick. The end. Please exit the theater in an orderly fashion.
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it's not easy being your friend. 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

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And you can feel these extreme moments.

skid marks on the pavement flashed in my headlights. I thought of you, Jane, of your headless death, your car ramming the back of a truck in the Louisiana back road night, countless news stories ago, and of how, before you died, I slept with you in my puberty, of your breasts on crumpled Playboy pages, hard nipples pressing through a tight swimsuit, like maturity through my skin.

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I mean, I could be here this year, next year. Another of these illnesses could come along and chop you down.

0: The year is 2024. 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And if he can find you a female, don't lose him. He's man's best friend. See A Boy and His Dog, an R-rated, rather kinky tale of survival. Under 17, not admitted without a parent.
1: Excuse me, I'm going to have to ask you to leave. Please have respect for this mall.
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said that God can deliver.

Center near Yellowstone Park. They picked him up, and when they picked him up, they reached in his pocket and he had human finger bones that he'd been sucking on and chewing on for several days. When they investigated and found out about him, he had took and hacked this man's body to pieces. He cut the heart out and eat it. And when they asked him what he was doing, what kind of man are you? What's going on here? They found him to be sane and rational, and there was not a thing in the world wrong with him. The thing was, he said, I worship the devil. He said, I'm a Satanist. He said, I believe the devil is my God. And that's what he was worshiping. He said, we offer up sacrifices to the devil. My witchcraft is becoming more a part of our society today. Can somebody say amen? Those of you that know what I'm talking about.

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Hotel Quebec 39 ready. Poplar Kilo 58 ready. Foxtrot Charlie 23 ready. November 18 trigger. Victor Yankee 92 ready.

0: Who's afraid of you, babe?
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0: Your brother. 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

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She also does some eating. Some of the fish that comes through this place looks pretty rank, but there's a fair amount of salmon. The only way she knows this is from having sushi at the mall. Salmon is the orange-red stuff. So she makes some sushi of her own, munches down on some fresh salmon meat, and it's good. It clears her head a little. Once she gets over the shock of it and settles into a routine, she starts looking around her, watching the other fish-cutting dames, and realizes that this is just like life must be for about 99% of the people in the world. You're in this place. There's other people all around.

Tehlonoce, prijatelj, prijatelj, od nule, oko nule, tehlonoce, prijatelj, prijatelj.

I'm not going to be able to do it.

in Phoenixville. Highways to the north, south, and west have clogged with frantic human traffic. Police and army reserves are unable to control the mad flight. By morning, the fugitives will have swarmed Philadelphia, Camden, and Trenton. It is estimated to twice their normal population. Martial law prevails throughout New Jersey and Pennsylvania.

0: This is Sandy Becker saying, keep cooking with Crisco. It's all vegetable. It's digestible.
1: Now want you.
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0: You know, all the dreams that I've come
1: just the other day.
0: It's a nightmare someday.
1: Are all gone away.
0: I still remember the words,
1: all the words
0: you've said,
1: like it was today.
0: But now, I don't know whether I will stay or I will go. While my love for you, it's still go and go.
1: Day by day,
0: every day. But come on.

0: know, a friend. And there's nothing you can do. You just let it be. You don't talk about them, okay?
1: Oh, really?
0: And then we get blind drunk about them later.
1: I think there must be something terribly wrong with the universe, you know?
0: I think there must be something terribly wrong with...

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1: we're going to sing a song about cars and trucks.
2: No, wait.
1: I'm going to sing a song about cats and dudes. No, let's sing about monkeys.
2: Okay.
1: Monkeys, we'll sing about monkeys.
2: Dogs and cats.
1: And dudes and chicks.
2: Chicks and dudes and trucks and cars.
1: All right, ready?
2: In 10 speeds.
1: In 10 speeds. Okay, ready?
2: No, I'm not ready at all for this.

0: City. 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
0: 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KY102, they rock Kansas City.
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0: 9 out of 10 top Hollywood stars depend on Lux soap facials to keep their skin just right for the camera.
1: There's a reason why this fragrant white soap is the choice of lovely women everywhere. Lux soap facials really make skin lovelier. In recent tests, skin specialists found 3 out of 4 complexions became softer, smoother, in a short time. Thanks for reminding us that Lux toilet soap is Hollywood's own beauty soap. The right care for delicate skin.
2: Sir, Fumil Buddy, inspectors only have jurisdiction at the federal level, not state.
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5: But first, in today's tough economic times, money stresses can really be overwhelming.
4: Yeah, but help is on the way. Author Christine Eckert is here to show us some exercises to reduce stress. Hi, Christine.
6: Good morning.
7: Hi, Jim and Tracy.
4: Christine, I'm so glad you're here. I'm about ready to snap.
5: She is.
7: The first thing we're going to learn about is problem visualization.
4: Okay.
7: It's a simple method for reducing stress by assigning an image to represent your anxiety.
5: Well, that sounds simple enough.
7: Okay, the first thing I like to do is imagine my money related stress as the most disgusting, terrifying creature I can think of. I like to imagine an ugly, greasy little creature with a hooked nose and oily black hair.
5: Oh, he is scary.
7: I call him the Grabbler because he's a greedy little monster who wants to grabble up all my money.
5: Ooh.
7: Now close your eyes and picture the Grabbler.
5: Okay, there he is.
7: Now think of all the problems your Grabbler is causing. He invented interest rates like the ones on your credit card.
5: Oh.
7: He's taking the jobs because Grabblers only hire their own kind.
4: I just want to get rid of
7: him. Now imagine the Grabbler slowly disintegrating like a pile of ashes blown away by a purifying wind. And now you're in a peaceful meadow full of lilies swaying in a gentle breeze. They're
5: nice.
7: Not scheming or trying to rob me.
5: Oh, well, that really works.
4: Ooh, what a relief. I feel so relaxed.
5: Now, this image visualization works for other kinds of stresses besides
7: money,
5: right?
7: Say you had an argument with someone at work. Take that social stress and visualize it being due to a blabbler.
5: Blabbler. Ooh. Well, look at that.
7: Blabbers represent all that negative energy we experience when dealing with difficult personalities.
5: Mm-hmm.
7: You know, the kinds of people who love to argue and complain in nasal voices.
4: Oh, I know people
5: and
4: like
5: stresses
4: that.
5: Are everywhere,
4: right.
5: too.
7: They are. They're always lurking like rats. You know, that's why sometimes meditative exercises aren't enough. So take your mind off your stress by doing something good for yourself.
4: Oh.
7: Exercise.
4: Oh,
5: okay,
4: I know. I
5: excellent.
4: Feel better after my yoga class.
5: Right, right.
7: I will often go for a long walk in the middle of the night and throw flaming bottles at certain houses or even sneak in through the back doors and light their curtains on fire while they're asleep.
5: Working up a sweat to rid yourself of that stress. All right. Well, Christine, thanks so much for being our guest this morning
4: thanks,
5: and sharing your advice. Everyone should check out Christine's new book, The Solution, Kill All the Grabblers, and it's available in bookstores now. And when we come back, why you don't have to wait until after you're 40 to have sex after 40.

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But there might be problems with the sound. But there might be a problem. Might be a problem with the sound. Oh, because my eyes can't see.

And I know that is not the moon that won't let me see where you are.

will dominate man, let us enumerate some of the outstanding contributions the machine has made for man's use and enjoyment. 25 million automobiles with nearly a million miles of improved roads for travel. 250,000 miles of railroads, 21 million homes wired for electricity, 17.5 million telephones, more than a million tractors and all kinds of other farm equipment, 10.5 million washing machines, more than 10 million vacuum cleaners, 42.5 million radios, nearly 9 million electric refrigerators. An ever-expanding number of the people operate or have at their command.

0: had an Aladdin during through the streets of New York in 1875, brought out of the lighted circle a mere glimpse of the comfort and enjoyments, the added leisure, the fame, the ease of communication and of travel in this year, 1936. What a spectacle that would have been. Yet today we take for granted the thousands and one modern conveniences and comforts for the shop, the farm, the office, and the home. Was the mere introduction of machinery and power the motivating force back of this revolutionary advance? Only in part. Inventions of themselves are useful only as they are put to work, and as their benefits are extended to many.
1: This is Apple's Macintosh. And this is some of the software that's being developed for Macintosh. At the rate of one new program every business day. Exactly how much software is that? We'll give you a hint. Macintosh, the computer for the rest of us.
2: Latest sports news off the street boppers. The baseball furies dropped the ball, made an error. Our friends are on second base and trying to make it all the way home. But the inside word is that the odds are against them. Stay tuned, boppers. Stay tuned.

Thank you.

0: If music be the food of love, play on.
1: Excuse me. Can I sit right next to you here at this bar?
2: Sure.
1: Let me ask you a question. What do you think I do for a living? Okay, I'm just gonna tell you.
2: No.
1: Right?
2: Uh-huh.
1: I work in big oil.
2: What does that mean?
1: It means that I'm an executive.
3: Excuse me, do you mind if I sit on the other side of this bar?
2: Oh, yeah. Go ahead.
3: Okay, do you wanna guess what I do for a living?
2: Wow, look at me. You work at the Gap?
3: I work in big oil.
2: Oh.
3: Yeah.
2: Again, with the big oil. What?
3: Yeah.
2: What do you do at big oil?
3: Accounting stuff and numbers.
4: Tim, do you mind if I'm right behind you? What do you think I do for a living?
2: What?
4: I work in big oil.
2: A what?
4: Like big oil. Like real big oil.
2: Is that a big oil conference?
1: Well, let me ask you something. Have you ever been around the world?
2: No.
4: Let me ask you something. Have you ever seen a big pipe?
2: No.
3: Let me ask you a question. Have you ever seen a really big

0: Miss Mac. You and Miss Mac. Yo, that's some great shit.
1: Yeah.

experimenting scientifically about memory, you know, memory experimenting scientifically about memory, you know, memory experimenting scientifically about memory, you know, memory experimenting scientifically about memory, you know, memory experimenting scientifically.

0: You are looking like a gentleman.
1: My guest tonight is an expert in that field. He is the only person to emerge from the android game, whatever that means. And he is here to give us an understanding of media ecology, media, and the technological innovation of consciousness. His name is Bob Dobbs. Bob Dobbs, I'm sure you've heard of, the Church of the Subgenius, the ancestor and the inheritor of the McLuhan dynasty. How's that, Bob?
2: That's pretty close. I didn't create the Church of the Subgenius, I just inspired it. I didn't say he took it.
1: But you are, I would say, a media authority, and the way that technology has consciousness.
2: So, because I was involved in a very powerful faction to the solar government and the planet,
3: we had to understand the effects of consciousness and of technology. That was our field. That's what we managed.
1: I mean, there's lots of writings, lots of things. You actually say we have been, in a way, consumed by technology.
3: Let me give you background on that.
2: It was Ralph Waldo Emerson, the famous American. 70, established that, made the statement that all technologies were extensions of our senses, both inner and external, of our body parts.
1: Right.
2: And that idea influenced a lot of artists and scientists in the turn of the century. So later, James Joyce and Finnings Wake satirized the whole epic, satirizing the idea that technologies were extensions of us, that were miming us. Then McLuhan went on and developed that same Joycean theme and applied it to technologies that came after Joyce, like the computer and the satellite. McLuhan's known for being an expert on TV, but that was already a given in Finnegan's Wake. That was easy for him to handle. He was more concerned with the computer and the satellite as environments and how they affected consciousness.

0: I'm very much interested in your point of view, so please, be frank. Tell me exactly what you think.
1: I can't.
0: Why not?
1: I haven't sufficient flow of speech.
0: Why not?

sequence computer. I don't wish to be inquisitive, but I should hardly thought that your establishment had much use for such a machine. Could you explain just what you intend to do with it? Pardon me, replied the llama, readjusting his silk robe and carefully putting away the slide rule he had been using for currency conversions. Your Mark V computer can carry out any routine mathematical operation involving up to 10 digits. However, for our work, we are interested in letters, not numbers. As we wish you to modify the output circuits, the machines will be printing words, not columns of figures. I don't understand. This is a project on which we have been working on for the last 3 centuries, since the Lamazary was founded, in fact. It is somewhat alien.

Slightly in an alphabet we have devised. And you have been doing this for 3 centuries. Yes. We expected it would take us like 15,000 years to complete the task. Oh. Not the one you look for in days. Now I see why you wanted to hire one of our machines.

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0: That's a whole cookie.
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0: Leslie Ann Down and the star of Remington Steele, Pierce Brosnan, in a terrifying story of the supernatural. Nomads. Rated R. Under 17. Not admitted without parent.
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breasts, the nipples, the genitalia, all very effective. Now, I know a lot of you here have worked with electricity before, so I'm not going to go into a lot of detail about that right now. One point I always make when discussing electricity with training groups such as this is that you make sure you have on hand a licensed physician for two reasons. First of all, a physician will let you know exactly how much electricity is needed to get the job done. That's what the doctor's there for. That's what his job is. Ask him questions. Use him, all right? No reason to waste electricity. We're all on a budget around here. Secondly, you have a lot of people working around the area, a lot of personnel working around the interrogation. You don't want anybody to get hurt. Okay, now, if you have any more questions, please talk to your commanding officers. Otherwise, tomorrow night we'll finish up on this seminar in public relations in Central America.

one of the countless billions of galaxies in the universe lies a medium-sized star, and one of its satellites, a green and insignificant planet, is now dead.

0: This is Joe Boy. Man walks out of his house on his way to work, sees this snail lying on his porch. So he picks it up, chucks it over the roof into the backyard. Snail bounces off a rock, busts its shell up, all this shit, lands in the grass. Snail lies there, dying. But snail doesn't die. After a while, it can crawl again. And one day, snail up and heads back to the front line. Finally, after about a year, a little guy crawls back on the porch. Right then, a man walks out of his house on his way to work. He sees his snail again. So he looks at it.
1: Objekt, snail, musel, kroka.

0: this there. But she said the world's gonna die. You know, the world, the earth. It's gonna be over. I said, well, I never lied to you. You see, I can explain sex in a minute, but death, I can't explain it. Wanting to die. Since you ask, most days I cannot remember. I walk in my clothing, unmarked by that voyage. Then the almost unnameable lust returns. Even then, I have nothing against life. I know well the grass blades you mention, the furniture you have placed under the sun. But suicides have a special language. Like carpenters, they want to know which tools. They never ask why build. Twice I have so simply declared myself, have possessed the enemy, eaten the enemy, have taken on his craft, his magic. In this way, heavy and thoughtful, warmer than oil or water, I have rested, drooling at the mouthful. I did not think of my body at needlepoint. Even the cornea and the leftover urine were gone. Suicides have already betrayed the body. Stillborn, they don't always die. But dazzled, they can't forget a drug so sweet that even children would look on and smile. To thrust all that life under your tongue, that all by itself becomes a passion. Death, the sad bone, bruised, you'd say. And yet she waits for me, year after year, to so delicately undo an old wound, to empty my breath from its bad prison. Balanced there, suicides sometimes meet, raging at the fruit, a pumped up moon, leaving the bread they mistook for a kiss, leaving the page of the book carelessly open, something unsaid, the phone off the hook, and the love, whatever it was, an infection.
1: Well, some of you may have figured out we're not home yet. We're only halfway there.
2: What?
1: Mother's interrupted the course of our journey.
2: What?
1: Yeah. She's programmed to do that should certain conditions arise. They have.
2: What?
1: See, if she has intercepted a transmission of unknown origin, she got us up to check it out.
3: A transmission? Out here?
1: Yeah.
4: What kind of a transmission?
1: Acoustical beacon that repeats at intervals of 12 seconds.
2: SOS.
1: I don't know.
2: Mm. So what? Come here, open that
5: door. I hate to bring this up, but this is a commercial ship, not a rescue ship.
2: Right.
5: It's not my contract to do this kind of duty. And what about the money? If you want to give me some money to do, I'd be happy to.
2: All right,
5: Jim. Let's go to the bonus situation. We have no money.
2: Can I say something?
5: Let's talk about money.
6: There is a clause in the contract that specifically states any systematized transmission indicating a possible intelligent origin must be investigated.
2: I don't know what you're doing.
5: I want to go home and party.
7: Parker, will you just listen to the man?
6: The penalty of total forfeiture of shares.
2: You got that?

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1: Wow, just det. 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

0: Your bulletins on Saturday and Sunday will be presented by John Fleming and Karen Berkman. Mike and I will be back with 7 Eyewitness News and you on Monday night at 6 o'clock. Good night.
1: Good night, everyone. Enjoy your weekend. God bless.
2: Nice winter wonderland motif. Are the dicks small because it's cold or what?
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Love.

0: And he spoke with some authority, for he had tended the garden at Back End for 40 years, and had helped old Holman in the same job before that. Now that he was himself growing old and stiff in the joints, the job was mainly carried on by his youngest son, Sam Gamgee. Both father and son were on very friendly terms with Bilbo and Frodo. They lived on the hill itself, in number 3, Bagshot Row, just below Back End.
1: A very nice, well-spoken, gentle hobbit is Mr. Bilbo, as I've always said, the gaffer declared, with perfect truth. For Bilbo was very polite to him, calling him Master Hamfast, and consulting him constantly upon the growing of vegetables. In the matter of roots, especially potatoes, the gaffer was recognized as the leading authority by all in the neighborhood, including himself.
2: But what about this Frodo that lives with him? Asked old Noakes of Bywater. Baggins is his name, but he's more than half a brandy buck, they say. It beats me why any Baggins of Hobbiton should go looking for a wife away there in Butland, where folks are so queer.

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0: Another Portland crack house is out of business tonight, shut down by police. This afternoon, city employees began boarding up the house located on Northeast Roselawn. Authorities say it was a small-time crack cocaine operation with gang ties. 2 weeks ago, police raided the house but turned up few drugs. However, they did find several building code violations, enabling them to shut down the place.
1: Whatever applies, or the combination of whatever applies, is what we'll do to reclaim this area, to get people to move on, to assist in discouraging drug trafficking.
0: This is the sixth time the city has used condemnation proceedings to shut down a suspected
2: drug house. So it was T. Spiegel all along. No, So,
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I graduated without honors. I had $150 from my parents.

would not like my orientation.

theory's basic assumption is that our personality or interpersonal reactions result from genetic blueprints as modified by early imprints and later conditioning and learning and re-imprinting. If we learn anything about re-imprinting, will we start out with a basically amoeboid floating consciousness recapitulating the beginning of life? And we have to bond to a mother or a mother substitute. I mean, how lucky we are. If we're lucky, we get a mother. If we're not lucky, we imprint something else. There's a case in one of Robert Audrey's books, a giraffe whose mother was shot by hunters right after it was born.

has four wheels, sort of like the four legs of a giraffe. Well, there was research with birds that brought from the Galapagos Islands where there haven't been any predators in about a million years, were tested by having cardboard cutout kites in the shape of hawks fly over them. They all crouched and tried to hide. So that archetype had existed in the birds' brains for over a million years when there were no predators around. They still had the archetype of hawk meant danger. So we were born with archetypal images and desire to find the equivalent that we can attach to in the external world. Leary calls that the biosurvival circuit. I call it the oral biosurvival circuit, to emphasize the importance of the nursing experience. The oral biosurvival circuit Leary conceives of is basically one-dimensional. You either imprint what I call an introphilic tendency in varying degrees, which means the world seems like a safe place and you can keep on exploring more and more of it, or you imprint that introphobic reflex in which the world seems like a sinister and threatening

almost all Republican governments. I mean Republican in the sense of democratic. Because they're very uneasy. Because everybody's responsible. You mean you may try not to be and avoid it. Say, oh, let the senators take care of it or the president. But theoretically, everyone's responsible. Now, that's terrifying. See, it's all right when you know what's right. There is an aristocracy, there is a clergy, and they know what should be done, and they're used to ruling, you see. But now it's in your hands. You say, well, what are we going to do?

think this way, and you think that way, and he thinks the other way. And so we're all unsettled. And therefore, we become more and more conformist. Individualism, rugged individualism, always leads to conformism. Because people get scared. And so they herd together.

0: remember the last time we talked about this old body of ours, Bob?
1: Yeah, I remember, Dad.
0: No. Well, no. To begin with, it's, well...
2: I thought fire ants would liven up a client presentation.
3: I told my son that the ice cream van only plays music when he's run out of ice creams.
4: I thought loft insulation would make a good anniversary gift.
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7: Whether you're a fuzzyhead, a moaner or miffed, there's now a limited edition Snickers that fits your mood. 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
8: I can't see. Blinded by my boner.
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0: way.
1: Sure, the media tries to put a sad face on these things, painting them up as great human tragedies. But we all know the function of the media has never been to eliminate the evils of the world.
0: No.
1: Their job is to persuade us to accept those evils, get used to living with them. The powers that be want us to be passive observers. And they haven't given us any other options outside the occasional, purely symbolic, participatory act of voting. You want the puppet on the right or the puppet on the left?

0: In the 17th annual poll of Noted Daily, CBS Radio won 12 first places. The top poll award, Champion of Champions, went to The Jack Benny Show. Best comedian was Eve Arden on Our Miss Brooks. Best comedian, Jack Benny. Best master of ceremonies, Bing Crosby. Bing also won the nod as best popular male vocalist. Doris Day was rated best feminine pop vocalist. And so it went in all 12 first places. Now for the second act of Gunsmoke.
1: IMB Gbond. Like Judy Blume's Flabber, or whatever the fuck.
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Each of these branches is surrounded by many rings of long, wicked, recurved thorns, as sharp and strong as steel fish hooks, and nearly as difficult to dislodge. The hunter who encounters a thicket of pehuko goes around it or turns back, for it is hopeless to try to go through. While he frees himself from the grasp of one thorn, a dozen more have caught him somewhere else. The objects which I had seen in the tribunal guardroom were made of long bamboo poles, across one end of which

Thank you.

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0: campsite.
1: Yeah, here's more wood for the fire.
2: No, my poles are on fire! Run for the stream!
3: Don't run! Here, let me wrap this around you. You okay?
2: Lucky thing you were around, Spirit.
3: Lucky thing you didn't run. Remember, running only makes the fire worse. If your clothes catch fire, wrap yourself in a rug or blanket.
0: And roll on the ground to smother the flames. Now we know.
3: And knowing is half the battle.
4: G.I. Joe!
5: I guess you guys aren't ready for that yet. But your kids are gonna love it.
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0: that's just a dedication, man. What I can do is I relay it. It'll be on tomorrow or Tuesday.
1: No. See, this is very important. You see, I may be leaving town tomorrow, and it's very important that I reach this girl right now.
0: You don't know whether you're gonna leave town or not?
1: Well, I'm supposed to go to college back east tomorrow. I don't know if I'm gonna go. I don't know.
0: I can't talk for the wolf, man, but I can tell you one thing. If the wolf man was here, he'd say, get your ass in gear. The wolf man comes in here occasionally, bringing tapes, you know, to check up on me and whatnot. And the places he talks about that he's been, the things he's seen. There's a great, big, beautiful world out there. And here I sit, sucking on popsicles. Want to leave? I'm not a young man anymore. And the Wolfman gave me my start in the business, and I like it. I tell you what, if I can possibly do it tonight, I'll try to relay this dedication in and get it on the air for you later on.
1: That would be terrific. Really? Thanks.
0: Yes, ma'am.
2: Shoot.

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I don't understand my land. 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

0: Tom Buddy Ibsen. Maybe you think diabetes isn't serious. It is. 4 to 5 million Americans suffer from diabetes today. 1 out of 4 people have it now, will have it, or will pass it on to their offspring. It's our 5th leading cause of death, but there is real hope through the work of organizations like Boston's Joslin Diabetes Foundation. If you have diabetic problems, consult your doctor, but if you want to know about the new hope for diabetics, write Joslin Diabetics Foundation, 170 Pilgrim Road, Boston, Massachusetts.
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0: could, Sam. That is the squarest thing I ever heard of. I mean, wow. But look, so like you bought it, you must need it. So that was a smart move, you know what I mean, or something?
1: Hello there, and welcome to the exciting world of hip-hop.
0: Just relax, baby. We'll meet us on the Cavalier Street now.
1: This is a new departure in language instruction for English-speaking people who want to talk to and be understood by jazz musicians, hipsters, beatniks, juvenile delinquents, and the criminal fringe.
0: What time is it? I gotta make a phone call.
1: The twilight world of the American hipster is an important American subculture with a language all its own. To enable you to speak this language of hip exactly like the hipsters themselves, we've provided an actual hipster to teach you the correct pronunciation and delivery of his language. Ladies and gentlemen, your instructor, Mr. Geets Roma.
0: Look, is it gonna be a long session, man? What's up? For some pizza or something?
1: Mr. Roma, would you speak into the microphone, please?
0: I just want to say this is a wonderful thing, what you're doing.

0: after he played a
1: You see, actually, I do not teach karate because I do not believe in styles anymore. I do not believe that there is such thing as like a Chinese way of fighting or a Japanese way of fighting or whatever way of fighting, because unless human beings have three arms and four legs, we will have a different form of fight. But basically, we have only two hands and two feet. So styles tends to not only separate man, you know, because they have their own doctrines, and then the doctrine became the gospel truth, you know, that you cannot change, you know. And

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0: baby.
1: What is happening in London, in Europe, in Spain, in France, in Russia?
2: Happened to Tobago, Barbados, Jamaica, Grenada, St. Vincent?

0: Osiris. He was gonna run the whole city. What crap that was.
1: Osiris is right about one thing. It's all out there. All we gotta do is just figure out a way to go steal it.
2: Sounds great. All you gotta do is figure out what's worth stealing.

0: 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The croaker examined me, then back to the cell house. The screw took me to a row of tiny, filthy cells on the flag. My first detention cell was on the other side of the cell house. The screw stopped in front of a cell. He unlocked it. He prodded me into it. It was near the front of the cell house. I looked around my new home. It was a tight box designed to crush and torture the human spirit. I raised my arms above me. My fingertips touched the cold steel ceiling. I stretched them out to the side. I touched the steel walls. I walked 7 feet or so from the barred door to the rear of the cell. I passed the steel top. The mattress cover was stained and stinking from old puke and crack. The toilet and wash bowls were encrusted with greenish-brown crud. It could be a steel casket for a weak skull after a week or two. I'd wondered how long they'd punish me in the box. I turned and walked to the cell door. I stood grasping the bars, looking out at the blank cell house wall in front of me. I thought, the Nazi figures after a week or so in this dungeon, I'll be crying and begging to tell them how I escaped. I'm not going to pussy out. Hell, I got a strong skull. I could do a month in here. I heard a slapping noise against the steel space between the cells. I saw a thin white hand holding a square of paper. I stuck my arm through the bars of my cell door. I took the paper. It was a kite with 2 cigarettes and 3 matches folded inside. It read, "Welcome to Happiness Lane. My name is Coppola. The vine said you're Lancaster, the guy who took a powder 13 years ago. I was clerking in an office up front. I took my powder a year and a half ago. They brought me back 6 months ago. I've started to cash in my chips a dozen times. You'll find out what I mean. I've been right in this cell ever since. I got another year to go with the new time stacked on top for the escape. I've got a detainer warrant for Maine for forgery up front. We're in big trouble, buddy. The prick up front has cracked."
1: ドラキュラ伝説にピリオドを打つのは君だ。コナミからついに登場、ファミコンディスクシステム用ソフト悪魔城ドラキュラ、好評発売中。
2: コナミ。
3: 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We'll find out soon.
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0: do it. 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
0: I know. 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It's too late. 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

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And I've succeeded because I've always known I was born to dominate your sex and avenge my own.

0: On the horizon, a small figure, wiggling in a shimmering haze of heat. It suggested a tiny apparition spawned by the heat demon who tortured the land. It was growing out of the mirror glaze on the broken road. It was coming toward him.
1: Oh.
0: He clutched at his rose. At high noon, desert creatures lay motionless in burrows, or hid beneath rocks from the ferocity of the sun and heat of the wind. Only a thing monstrous, a thing with addled wits, would hike down the trail at noon. He added a prayer to Sprawl, Cyclopean, patron of the misborn, for protection against the saint's unhappy protégés. For who did not then know there were monsters in the earth in those days?
1: The sun, and the voice.
0: Francis. Brother Francis Gerard of Utah, on his Lenten vocational fast. He stared at the approaching figure. It squirmed its way off the inside into clearing, where it manifestly became a distant pilgrim. The pilgrim was a spindly old fellow with a staff, a basket hat, a brushy beard, and a water skin slung over one shoulder. He was chewing and spitting with too much relish to be an apparition, and he seemed too frail and lame to be a successful practitioner of pilgrimism.

forget about it? You mean rip it from my memory like a picture from a book? A picture of a small boy, kind of shy, with big ears who only wanted to be liked. And the laughing faces of his classmates mocking him because he forgot to wear his pants to school. Is that what you mean?

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0: I guarantee it's the craziest trap you'll ever see. The first to capture everyone else's mouse is the winner.
2: Just turn the crank and snap the blank and boot the marble right down the chute. Now watch it roll and hit the pole and knock the ball in the rubber duck tub, which hits the man into the pan. The trap is set. Here comes the net.
1: Ouch!
2: Mousetrap. I guarantee it's the craziest trap you'll ever see.
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0: I knew you were a winner. Mousetrap from Milton Bradley.
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Roger here, 2013. Sorry you fellas are having a bit of trouble. We are reviewing telemetric information in our mission simulator and will advise. Roger your plan to go EVA and replace Alpha Echo 3-5 unit prior to failure.

subconscious feels that someone else is creating this world. The more you change things, the quicker the projections start to converge on people.

dangled a little golden key, identical to the one that Max had given Tom a half hour before. "Stop wasting your life," were the stranger's last words. "You have the key." Max spent the next 10 years in a fruitless search for the lock that the golden key would open. In the process, Max Mayflower became a master of self-liberation, but the search was a costly one. He ran through his father's fortune, and in the end, still had no idea how to use the gift that the stranger had given him. Still, he pressed on, sustained without realizing it by the mystic powers of the key. At last, however, his poverty compelled him to seek work. He went into show business, breaking lots for money, and Mysterioso was born. It was while traveling through Canada in a two-bit sideshow that he had first met Professor Alois Berger.

This doesn't work. We're not gonna have enough power. This doesn't work. We're not gonna have enough power. This doesn't work. We're not gonna have enough power. This doesn't work.

didn't know I was dead. The police came to my house and told me I was under arrest for killing 100 people. I told them I never killed anyone, but they didn't believe me. They took me to jail, and then they put me on trial in front of a very mean and strict judge. I told him I didn't kill 100 people, and he didn't believe me either, and told me I was guilty. They took me back to a jail that was worse than anything on earth. There were big guys with tattoos who beat me up every hour, and all they gave me to eat was moldy poop with dead spiders in it. It took me more than 100 zillion years to realize I was in hell and would never get out. But the real punishment hadn't even started yet. It was like the real punishment.

I'm cheery, I'm so nervous, I'm so nervous, I'm so nervous, I'm so nervous, I'm so nervous, I'm so nervous, I'm so nervous, I'm so nervous, I'm so nervous, I'm so nervous, I'm so nervous, I'm so 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

white light of the gods, we hold in the force to come, must be. 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

0: This is the CBS Evening News. 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
1: Good evening. Danger. War. Killer. Fraud. CIA. Mayhem. Crisis. Horrible. Inflation.
2: Military threat.
1: The flaming debris. Fatal heart attack. Stress injuries. Prison disaster. Economic collapse. Dangerous radiation. A tide of violence and human misery. A liar and an unremorseful killer. Communist international smuggling pipeline. Starving victims and how they die. Chemical weapons, carpet bomb deaths. Tough FBI kill and injure children. Police conspiracy. Negative attacks. Discipline, sex and drinking binges. Dying of a heart attack. Dying of breast cancer. Dying of a Japanese nuclear bomb. Mountains of credit card debt. The mountain of cocaine. Tons of cocaine. Atomic bomb radiation experiments. Unwitting test subjects. Dangerous radiation. Marijuana abuse. Hooked on drugs.
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1: Rocked. Rocked. Rocked by rape. Rocked. Rocked. Rocked by rape. Rocked. Rocked. Rocked by rape. Sex, drugs, and rocked by rape. Nazi war criminals, cancer, garbage, murder, caution, terrorist, castigation, police conspiracy, dramatic urban torture, drunk driving, hostage siege, government shutdown, collapses, desperation, despair, deep into debt, criminal persecuted, semi-automatic handgun, explosive gunman killed a tourist, funeral victims, racist massive lawsuit, hostage, ethnic war, cancer death rate fleeing for their lives, CIA narcotics operations, hungry, homeless, frustrated terrorists, spoiled, unsanitary, hard-hitting losers, brutal, bizarre, critical bombing, the gangs rule, criminal anti-government love triangle, deeper and deeper into damage, even death, anti-drug DEA, worldwide ban,
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1: 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Rocked. Rocked by rape. Rocked. Rocked. Rocked by rape. Rocked. Rocked. Rocked by rape. Sex, drugs, and rocked by rape. Disgruntled conspirator attack. Killed. U.S. warplane went down in flames. Crash. Gunned down. Shooting death. Blood drops. Murderer. Desperate. Tragedy. Isn't he dead? Death penalty. Ransom note. Forbidding. Notorious. Overwhelming. Communist. Urban. Punishment. Low ethics. Extortion and murder. A plane crash set an entire neighborhood on fire. International smuggling pipeline. Make it faster, better, cheaper. Health risk. Criminal. Murdering a man. Diplomatic hell on earth. Magnetic radiation. Fraudulent assassins. Mysterious murder. Chemical terrorism. Military targets. Fatal crash. Danger. The freak accident. No known survivors. Wild and woolly semi-automatic truck bomb. Emergency anti-fatal shooting rampage. Notorious negative police brutality. Fear. The hidden Nazis next door. Marxist rebels. Serious murderer. Accidents, problems. Punitive damages. Like that negative, heart-wrenching controversy.
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1: 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Rocked. Rocked by rape. Rocked. Rocked. Rocked by rape. Rocked. Rocked. Rocked by rape. Sex, drugs, and rocked by rape.
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An elegantly simple 9-pound amalgamation of forged steel and plywood. It doesn't break, jam, or overheat. It will shoot whether it's covered in mud or filled with sand. It's so easy, even a child can use it. And they do. The Soviets put the gun on a coin. Mozambique.

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That should I, after death, invisibly return, or long, long hence in other spheres, there to some group of mates the chants resuming, tallying earth's soil, trees, winds, tumultuous waves. Ever with pleased smile I may keep on, ever and ever yet the verses owning, as first I hear and now, signing for soul and body, set to them my name.